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0: that church to the lingo. 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

Evening to you, East Texas, Arklay, Texas. This is the day that the Lord has made, and I'm so glad he allowed me to be back here one more time playing gospel music just for you, you and you out there. And we're going to take you all the way to heaven tonight because God is in control of everything in this studio, especially in this studio where I'm playing this music, because I never know what I'm going to play. So when the Lord give it to me, I'll give it to you just like he give it to me. So put on your shouting shoe. Put them on right now. Take your shoes off. If you want to shout, just jump up and start shouting. Thank Lord for one more day, because he didn't promise you that you were going to see another day. Just remember that. And every time you wake up in the night, in the morning, in the evening, wherever you may be, remember, thank the Lord for one more day. I'm Early Weatherall of the New Millennium Praise. Call a friend, call a neighbor, and tell them Early's on the airways once again, just for you, you and you, and giving God all the glory, honor, and praise. I want to say good evening to all my staff here at KJTX. I want to say good evening to all my listeners across the world. Yes, I thank God for just being here and giving me another chance to tell the Lord thank you for one more day.

How many out there is glad God is keeping you? I just want you to know that God is. He's keeping me, y'all. Keeping me in my right mind. Keeping food on my table. Keeping the devil off of my back. And I promise you, he's on my track everywhere I move. But God's got a plan. You know what the Lord told me? He said, leave it alone, whatever you're going through with. I can handle it better than you can. So you know what? I choose to let the Lord handle any situation that I'm going through with. Because can't no devil in hell do nothing with him.

0: 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CJ and Rose Wright are the pastors. 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Faye H. Henderson is pastor. 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
1: Got two more new sponsors, y'all. Thank y'all for Jesus. We got LDK Enterprises in Longview, Texas. And we also got the New Bethel Worship Center with Apostle Jane Dancy. Thank y'all so much for sponsoring my program. God is going to reward you greatly, I promise you. God is so good. We're going to start off the night with a prayer. I can't never start off with nothing no better than a prayer. Because God, Lord knows we need prayer. This is praying time, y'all.
2: May we pray. Eternal God, our Father, Thou who rules and super rules our world, Thou who looked out in space one day and caused worlds to twirl, and every planet in space took its rightful place, Thou who rolled this terrestrial ball into space, baptized it with a liquid mist, ordered a variety of blooming flowers, transfigured into a marvelous attraction. Thou, O God, we come tonight with thanksgiving. We come with praise. We come with worship. With our minds stayed on Thee. Lord, times are difficult now. We're living in times whereby civilization is torn by degradation, and it flirts with doom and disaster. High-mindedness runs our streets like a mad dog and beats in uncertain paths. Selfishness has evaporated the milk of human kindness, while pain

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Violence and upheaval, joy and sorrows. Those who listen to my voice, today some are downtrodden. Some can't pay their bills. Some have children who steal to support a drug habit. Some are living in what's supposed to be a home, but it's a house. Some, oh God, don't know what tomorrow is gonna bring. But Lord, we come tonight with our minds knowing that you have all power in your hand. Father, hear me if you will. You heard Daniel in the lion's den. You heard the Hebrew boys in the fiery furnace. Please hear us right here and right now. Oh Lord, somebody in radio land, hear my voice right here and right now. They tried some of everybody. They tried some of everything. And now, move them to try you. Oh Lord, we know that the answer is in the church. We know that the school does not have the answer. We know that the government doesn't have the answer. Welfare reform is hurting some of our people.

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Give us a resting place. 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In Jesus' name. In Jesus' name. 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We don't want Abraham. We don't need Isaac. We don't want Jacob.

0: Amen. You know what James 4:7 says. It says, submit yourselves therefore to God. Resist the devil and he will flee from you. That's James 4:7. Just remember that tonight if you don't remember nothing else. Here's a song I'm going to play for you, Sister Faye Henderson, to start off, because I'm going to play it for me and everybody else. Because you know my God deserves all the praise. He deserves every praise that we can give him. It's a little song by Krista Rucker, and she's an awesome young lady. This is just for you. This is just for you out there in Radio Land. Good evening to you, Sister Faye Henderson.
1: You deserve my praise.
0: We're going to do it right. Got to let you hear the beginning of it. Go something like this.
1: You deserve my worship.
0: Yes, God, you deserve my worship.

Yes, yes. Lord, you deserve my praise. You deserve all my praise. That went out to all of East Texas, especially Pastor Faye Henderson, because we know we got to praise him, sister. We got to walk by faith every day, and we got to have joy in our heart while we're walking. You know, God suffered for you and I. He suffered for me, and he suffered for you. So we go suffer the consequences. We're going to be suffering just like he did. So ain't no need us talking or grumbling about what's going to happen, because it's going to happen. If God went through it, we got to go through the same test. That's all I'm going to say on that. We're going to leave it alone. We got another little song here. I was continue trying to find something else to play here, but we're going to do it like this here. We're going to go back to one by, I want you to know the Crystal Rucker got another one, and she is some kind of woman of God. We're going to get her here too. I know we're going to do something with Celebration of God. We don't know when, but I'm praying that we can get her, because she's off the chain crazy. Yes, she is.

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0: crystal. 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
1: Nothing, please. I need. Yeah.

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0: Yes, that's San Franklin and Crystal Rock are in your radio right here on the New Millennium Praise. We thank God for the night. We thank God for Jesus. We'll be right back after these messages. Don't go nowhere. Got something good for you. Right here on KJTA.
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I want you to know tonight, the Lord is all you need. 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Bryant Courtney Wilson in your radio says all I need.

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0: 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God is
1: here. Yes, God is here. You know, we go through so much and we always trying to fix something that we can't handle. But let me tell you something. The word of God said, he told me one day, if you just leave it alone and let me handle it, whatever you may be going through with, whatever it is, he said, I can fix it better than you can. And you know what? I believe every word he said, because can't nobody fix your situation. You can't. What you can do, let me tell you what you can do. You mess it up because you ain't God. And you try to fix it, and it get worse and worse. So I'm going to play this little song for all the people out there that's doing that. Even me. Sometimes I try to fix stuff, it don't work out. But when he told me to leave it alone, let him handle it, that is exactly.
2: Maybe if you're going through anything.
1: That's what I'm doing, y'all.
2: Just leave it alone.
1: Pastor Faye Henderson. To all of my people out there in Radio Land. Sister Loreen Randall. Miss B.J. Montgomery. Mrs. Wilma Smith, Miss Alcoa Waters of Jefferson, Texas, Sister Betty Smith, Sister Doris Daniels, Wanda Williams of Kilgore, Faith Tabernacle, and most of all, BTM Bible leave Teaching Ministry. Just leave it alone.
3: Leave it alone. Well, God's gonna fix it better than you can. 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

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Somebody shout, get out of the way. God's gonna do something in your life. 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
1: The Lord said in Isaiah 26:3, thou wilt keep him in perfect peace whose mind is stayed on thee, because he is the truth. He's truthed in thee, because he's the truthed in thee. I want you to know, if you leave, let God do it for you, he can handle it better than you can. Whatever. 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I haven't met nobody that's not going through something. But whatever it is, let the Lord fix it for you.
0: God's gonna move it. He's gonna change it.
1: He'll change it or he'll move it. Yes, he will. Be careful.
0: He's gonna deliver. He's gonna heal. Yes, he will. Yes, he will. Yes, he will.

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Whatever ailment you got out there, when the doctor said one thing, the Lord can turn it all the way around for you. When he said leave it alone, that is exactly what he means. Leave it alone. Because God can handle it better than you can.

0: Let's leave it alone.
1: Tonight, I just want to send out my condolences from the radio station to Sister Nikki Ross, one of the best singers there is in the radio land and ever other land. She passed away this past week. She's from Houston, Texas. Everybody in the music field know Nikki Ross. She is some kind of singer. She can sing you crazy. I promise you she can. If you think, I'm going to play a little something from her and remember some Nikki Ross. Her home is in Houston, Texas, but she did went on home to be with the Lord. And you know what? She is definitely going to be missed. She's definitely going to be missed, I promise you. Because she got songs with everybody. She got her own songs. She got some with Don.

Lawrence, I mean, and I'm gonna do this little one. I think I want to do this one for you. And it says, "I really love the Lord," and it's featuring Nikki Ross. God rest her soul. We praying for the family tonight, Sister Nikki, because you know God is so good all the time, and all the time God is good. And we just know that can't nobody do you like Jesus. The Lord is calling the roll, so if we don't have our business fixed, we better try to get in a hurry. Why are we out pointing fingers, starting chaos? I promise you, if I were you, I'd be trying to see if my soul is right, whether I'm right, whether I got some peace in my life. We're going to do this little song right here. I'm trying to find the perfect one just for you tonight, because we got a lot of them, but I want to make sure the right one come up for you. At this time, we're going to hear from the late, great Miss Nikki Ross. And then we're going to play something else in a little bit here for her. She's got one. Says, "Jesus died on the cross." She got a lot of them. This one here is my favorite. This one says, "I really love the Lord."

0: Yes, Nikki Ross, here's a testimony coming up, and then we're going to go right on. We're asking for prayer for the families of Miss Nikki Ross of Houston, Texas. One of our seasoned, she's a young lady. She's not an old lady. She just sang. She sang with Don Lawrence. She sang with everybody. She's one of the lead singers. She got her own stuff. And if you ain't never heard of Nikki Ross, I don't know why long y'all been listening to radio, because this girl been around a little while. About 50. She's 50-some years old. That's all I can tell you. She's very young. But she's singing for the Lord. Here's a little song she's doing, and I'm going to do it right here for you right now, and I'll pull up and let you hear it by Nikki.
1: This morning, I wish I could sing it like I feel.

0: is blessing me.
1: Right.

0: Yes, that's Miss Nikki Ross in your web, in your radio that it's tonight. We just honored her for just for a few minutes here. And I promise you, she is some kind of woman of God. She is, she is, she was. And I can imagine what heaven is going to be with.
1: God be honored.
0: We welcome you.
1: Do whatever needs to be done.
0: Herman West in perfect praise. And Nikki Ross.

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We give you all the glory and praise tonight to help me lift up Jesus tonight, to honor him in his glory.

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1: Well, I want you to know tonight I'm depending on the Lord for everything in me. Yes, God, I'm depending totally on you to see me through.

Yes, yes, I'm totally dependent on the Lord. Nobody but Jesus. I want you to know, if I got a little announcement I need to make here. I'm BTM, Bible Teaching Ministries. 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Y'all be there. 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You might need something for the kids at school. 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Something for you and whatever else you need. Whatever the Lord provides. 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Brazen, First Lady T.J. Brazen. So tell him you heard it right here on KJTX on the New Millennium Praise. God has blessed my soul. He's going to bless yours too. Yeah.

Yes, yes. God is so good all the time. He blessed my soul. The Lord blessed it and he takes it away. But you know what? He's still a blessing in my soul. Just want to make this announcement. I would dare not make this announcement because, you know, there's a lot of people in Jefferson, Texas, maybe in East Texas, know my cousin, Dolores Rambo. And she is the daughter. She was the daughter of Miss Elsie Parker. Not my mama. My mother's Elsie Taylor, my mother's namesake. And Miss Elsie Parker was my mother's auntie by my grandmother's sister. She passed away a long time ago. But I'm just, when I got the news that Dolores had passed away, and in loving memories of my sweet Dolores Rambo, looking just like her mom. I saw her about 2.5 years ago over at our family reunion.

And I want you to know that we had such a great reunion at our family reunion out in the country on 729. Maybe almost three, not quite three, but I know it's been two, about 2 years ago. And we was just laughing, and we didn't know that was going to be our last time being together out there in the, well, we was all raised out in the sand, and we was out, it was hot, and we just fellowship. We were there for 2 days. And I hugged her when we got ready to go, and she looked at me, she said, "Till we meet again, girl." Now, she had went on to be with the Lord just the other day. Last week, it was last weekend, over to, I think it was Friday or Thursday, I got the word that she had passed. Well, ever when August the 13th was my mother's birthday. We called my mom Lily Elsie. Her mother was Big Elsie. And her name was Dolores. And you know, we was all raised together. I'm just so glad that God is a keeper. You know, sometimes we have to smile through the pain that we go through with. Because this was close. She stayed in Atlanta, Georgia. I know Jefferson, Texas, Frogtown people, y'all know Dolores and Aunt Elsie. She went on to be with the Lord. Her homegoing service is going to be September the 1st in Atlanta, Georgia. She resides at this moment at the Carl M. Williams Funeral Home in Atlanta, Georgia. And that service is going to be on September the 1st. And I'm thinking that it's going to be live stream. It's going to be a live streaming. I can't get there because school just started. Lord knows I would like to be there. But in loving memory of my cousin, my sweet cousin, Dolores W. Rambo. I will love you until I see you again, my sister. We shall meet again.

0: kept me. Yes, he kept me, y'all.
1: Now I know I'm not the only one in here that has some struggles in my life.
0: He has kept me.
1: Even when I felt like giving up.
0: Y'all keep me in prayer tonight, y'all. And all the week.
2: Has kept me.
1: How many of y'all know sometimes death is a hard thing to grab sometimes? But anybody here can say, I lost loved ones.
2: Has kept.
1: But he still kept me. Can I get somebody to stand up and
0: I lost loved ones, but God is still keeping me. He's a keeper.
1: I lost daddy too. He's been a father for me. He's been a father.
0: Through it all, through it all.
1: If you know you've been kept by God, lift your right hand. Lift your right hand.
2: Has kept me.
1: I dare you. Take that right hand and just touch two people and say, he kept me, he kept me, he kept me, he kept me, he kept me, he kept me, he kept me, he kept me. I should have lost my mind. I should have had enough.
0: But God kept me. Thank you, Lord, for keeping me. He's a keeper. I don't know where y'all know God's a keeper, but he is a keeper. He's a keeper of my soul and your soul. Whatever we go through with, God can handle it better than we can, just like I told you before. It's only a test. It's only a test that we go through. We have tests every day. Bishop Larry Trotter says, it's only a test.
3: In my trying time.
0: I want to send a shout out to none other than Sister Bobby Harris. Evangelist Bobby Harris, it's only a test.
3: Tell your neighbor, say your wilderness is not permanent.
0: Come on.
3: It's only a temporary situation.

Now, little bit of rain, it just broke through.

Sonia, hey!

0: salute to Reverend Clay Evans, Dr. Lugella Evans Reed, and Fellowship Musical History. Let's go.
1: Woo! Here we are. We get ready to go to church, y'all. I told you we're going to have some church tonight. Somebody ain't been to church in a while. Somebody in a nursing home. Somebody just at home and can't do nothing. They want to say, good evening, Sister Lorraine Randall over in Jefferson, Texas. That's my good friend, y'all. Sister B.J. Montgomery, you know you are the best in the world, girl. To all of my other sisters in the Lord over there in Jefferson, Texas. I want to say good evening tonight to the Faith Tabernacle over in Kilgore, Texas. All the members over there, and Pastor Larry Kenny and Bishop T.A. Kenny and his lovely wife. Good evening to you once again. Pastor Larry and Sister Angela Kenny, good evening to you. My sister and brother in the Lord, we just have such a great time together. And we are truly blessed. I just want you to know we're blessed. Wonderfully blessed.
2: I won't complain.
1: I won't complain, Sister Faye Henderson, because we're so blessed.

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You know, that's a singing group of folks. You know, I love them to death because I sang with them. I ain't going to tell y'all no lie. We know we can sing pretty well. Y'all need to come on out one Sunday morning and hear us sing. And then hear the word of God by with my pastor, Bishop R.L. Browser, because he ain't doing nothing but some serious preaching over there at Bible Teaching Ministry. 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Just look at me.

0: he's getting ready to pass on. 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
1: Because you know that you're blessed. But you know, I was thinking the other day about this.

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And you know, I'm blessed. You are blessed. We are blessed. But I like the way that David put it in the 103rd Psalm. The other day said, oh, bless the Lord, oh my soul. Then he repeats it.

all that within me. 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I'm blessed. He healed my body. I'm blessed. Can I get a witness? Shake somebody's hand and say, I don't know about you, but the Lord been good to me. Yeah. But I heard David say, he renewed my strength like an eagle. When he blesses you, you feel like praising him. Is there anybody here? If you talk about he put food on your table,

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Yes, yes, I'm so blessed, I don't know what to do. I got one by George Dean. George Dean says, George Dean is listening tonight. He listened to me just about every Wednesday night I'm on the air. George Dean got a song. That's George Dean and the Gospel 4. He said, you better get my business fixed. I got to get my business fixed with the Lord. Because you know what? Let me see, can I get it started at the beginning? Here we go. George Dean in your radio and the Gospel 4. Good evening to you, Mr. George Dean.

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You know what you gotta do. 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

0: your business.
1: Yes, yes. We got to get our business fixed with the Lord. We got to straighten it out quick, fast, and in a hurry, because you know what? We don't never know when the Lord is coming back. God is coming back soon. He said, straighten it out. Straighten it out right now.

Look at somebody. You know one thing. 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I said, you know one thing. I said, I've been wrong in my life, but you know what I'm gonna do. I got to get my business. I got to get my business. I got to get my business. I got to get my business. I got to get my business. I got to get my business. I got to get my

Yes, sir!

0: You got to get your business straight. You better get your business straight before it's too late. The time is winding up. That's George Dean and the Gospel 4 on your radio right here on the New Millennium Praise. We'll be right back after these messages. Don't go nowhere.
1: 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And remember this, a faith that cannot be tested is a faith that cannot be trusted. God bless you and have a great day.
0: Well, if you just tune in, you tune in at the right time. The time is 8:49, and we got another hour here on KJTX, and I'm truly enjoying myself in the Lord tonight, and I hope that you're enjoying the program tonight. But nevertheless, we're doing what the Lord say. That's all I can tell you. It's not about me at all. Not one thing about early weather out here at KJTX. And I just want you to know, God is the one you got to glorify. Do not glorify me, because I ain't the one. I can't do nothing for you. Nothing. But tell you something about Jesus. That's all I can do. And you know, I love the Lord with all my heart. And if somebody out there going through something tonight, they almost lose their faith. They don't know what to do. They don't know what to do. So I got a little song that I love to play by none other than Charles Jenkins and the Fellowship Choir, his Fellowship Choir from Chicago. And this little song is going to bless somebody tonight, because when you hear it, you're going to cry. When I heard this song, it brought tears to my eyes. And I encourage y'all to listen tonight, because this is just for you. I don't know who I'm playing it for, but somebody need to hear this tonight. It says, keep the faith. Don't ever lose faith in God. He's the way, the truth, and the life. Ain't nothing he can't do. He's your all in all. He's my all in all. The question is tonight, listen.
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3: When you're standing at a crossroads.
2: What do you do?
3: What do you do?
2: Real sweet, when a fork is in the road.
3: When a fork is in the road, what do you do?
2: When the world is on your shoulders.
3: When the world is on your shoulders, what do you do?
2: When your back is

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1: When your back is up against the wall.
0: Come on.
1: What do you do?
2: I want to send this out to my grandson, Anthony Jones, tonight. This is all you got to do, grandson. No matter what you're going through with, baby.
3: And keep the faith.
1: And keep the faith.
2: Send it out to my son, Derek Jones, and my whole entire family. Sean Jones, Lachelle Webb, and her family. To me.
0: Come on.
2: And my family. Peyton Hoppy. Keep the faith. Don't give up on Jesus.
0: Come on, encourage somebody else. Keep the faith.
1: Keep the faith.
0: Come on, where do you look?
1: Where do you go?
2: Where do you go?
0: When there's nowhere else to look.
1: When there's nowhere else to go.
0: Where do you turn?
1: Where do you turn?
0: When there's nowhere else to turn.
1: When there's nowhere else to turn.
0: Where do you go?
1: Where do you go?
2: Where do you go?
0: When there's nowhere else to go.
1: When there's nowhere else to go.
0: What do you do?
1: What do you do?
0: When there's nothing else to do.
1: When there's nothing else to do.
0: You gotta remember, you're in the Master's hand. And the Master has a plan.
1: And the Master has a plan.
0: So hold on.
1: Hold on.
0: Hold on.
1: Hold on.
0: And keep the faith.
1: Keep the faith.
2: Somebody that's hurting tonight, they don't know what to do. Their heart is so broken, they don't know what to do, but keep the faith.

Just keep the faith. God's got your back.

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1: Keep the faith.
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1: Keep the faith.
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0: On the God's unchanging hand is the Mississippi Mass Choir. Just hold on, because we all gonna make it, but we gotta hold on to God's unchanging hand. Don't turn him loose for no reason. We're living in the last and evil days. Satan is on the loose, but God is on our side.
1: I want to speak to somebody who's going through a storm. Anybody here ever been in a storm? If you've never been in a storm, keep getting up. Your storm is on the way. I want to talk to somebody who's going through some struggle. I want to tell you, if you're in a storm and you're going through some struggles, giving up for you is not an option. And I'll get a witness right there. Because greater is he that is within you

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1: Yes, God is on your side. Don't you ever forget that God is not on your side. All I want to do is just to use me in his service. I don't care what you think about me. I don't care what you say about me. Because when I told the Lord to change my name, he did that. He already told me when he changed my name, I was going to be ridiculed, I'm going to be talked about, I'm going to be crying, I'm going to be all of these things, and it's happening. So the Lord changed my name a long time ago, but he really have changed my name, because I asked him. He said he's going to be put in a place where the people just going to talk about you, lie on you, and just tell all kind of lies on you. You don't even know what they're talking about. But nevertheless, God's got my back, and I promise you, if anybody doing that now, you better be careful, because I am a child of God, and I totally trust in Jesus. Keep your mouth off of early weather off, because I ain't put my mouth on nobody else. And I promise you, here it is, just for you. God changed me. He changed my name. All I want to do is be safe in the arms of Jesus. I'm on my way to heaven. I'm trying to get to where we all need to be trying to go. Because if you can't tell that hell is hot, just step outside. You can step outside now. It's probably still 90 degrees outside at 9 o'clock. But I want you to know, he's showing his signs and wonders every day. When it's 106 here, 110 across town, 108 on the other side of town. If you can't believe, instead of keeping a chaos and worried about what people say about you and all of that, you need to get your business fixed with the Lord. Because don't let it be said when he come back. Because he's coming in like a thief in the night. He going to have one foot on the sand and the other in the water. And if you ain't ready, you're going to get left behind. You better hear it. I'm telling you, for your own good. Because I'm telling you, it's time out for foolishness. Time out to get real with Jesus. And this is all I want the Lord to do for me. Just use me in his service.
2: Something that was old that did would use me. Was he, use me, Lord. In your service, draw me nearer every day. 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
2: I want y'all to know tonight that my soul says yes, Lord, yes, to your will. The Chicago Mass Choir with one on their new album. May have been out a little while, but it's new to me because I just love this song.

0: And I'd like to dedicate this to all of you that's going through something.
1: The late Reverend James Cleveland.
0: If I can hold out,

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Can I get a witness here? Oh, yes, it will. Listen here. If I can stand my chain.

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0: 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And the phone number is 903-686-2015. Praise God, everybody. 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
1: 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And remember this, a faith that cannot be tested is a faith that cannot be trusted. God bless you and have a great day.
2: Well, if you just tune in, you're almost ready to tune out because the time is 9:39, and I've been here ever since the 7 o'clock hour. I just want you to know God is so good, and he's worthy to be praised. I just want you to know God is just too good. Nevertheless, we got a little song here. My mother's birthday was always celebrate her birthday in some kind of way. And what I want to do tonight, it ain't sad. It's just I miss her so much. I can still hear her praying for me. For my success, and if she knew I was still on radio, and I don't know what she knows, you know, I just don't know, but in case she is, I know she's praying for me from heaven. This is a song when I grew up, she'd be in the house, she'd be singing it, all the time when she's in the kitchen or when she's out in the yard, and I want to make sure this is the right one, because you know God is good all the time. I'm going to play two of them, and she... You know, it's not a sad moment because she's been gone for 7 years. But every day seemed like the first day she passed away. And I can hear her talking to me when I look at her pictures. And she'd be saying stuff like, I'm proud of you. Keep the good work up. Keep your faith in God. And this is a song I used to hear her sing sometime. This is one of them. Then I'm going to play another one from the Mississippi Mass Choir. And she loved this little song, and that's when I was growing up. And she got another one. She said, when I rose this morning, I didn't have no doubt. That was one of her favorites. But this is one I grew up with right here. Sending this all the way to heaven tonight to my mama, Elsie Taylor. My mama said she wanted me to grow up to be a Christian. She wanted me to be a good girl. She wanted to give my life to Christ and keep up the good works.

0: more confessing, Jesus.
1: Oh,
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1: Oh, Jesus.
0: I knew you had the power, Jesus.
1: Power.
0: I knew you had the power, Jesus.
1: Power.
0: Come on, Lord.
1: Oh, yes.
0: Well, have to sit quiet.

0: about when mama got down on her knees to pray for us. She could remember all of our names. And that was nothing like that Sunday morning devotional day.
1: Yes. I can still hear mama praying for me.
0: Mama used to pray for us.
1: Tribute to all the mothers that's going on in heaven.

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May we pray. Eternal God, our Father, thou who rules and super rules our world, thou who looked out in space one day and caused worlds to twirl, and every planet in space took its rightful place, thou who rolled this terrestrial ball into space, baptized it with a liquid mist, ordered a variety of blooming flowers, transfigured into a marvelous attraction. Thou, O God, we come tonight with thanksgiving. We come with praise. We come with worship. With our minds stayed on thee. Lord, times are difficult now. We're living in times whereby civilization is torn by degradation, and it flirts with doom and disaster. High-mindedness runs our streets like a mad dog and beats in uncertain paths. Selfishness has evaporated the milk of human kindness, while pain and panic chase each other like June bugs in the summer sun. Here we are, O God, in a mean world. Violence and upheaval, joy and sorrows. Those who listen to my voice, today some are downtrodden. Some can't pay their bills. Some have children who steal to support a drug habit. Some are living in what's supposed to be a home, but it's a house. Some, oh God, don't know what tomorrow is going to bring. But Lord, we come tonight with our minds knowing that you have all power in your hand. Father, hear me, if you will. You heard Daniel in the lion's den. You heard the Hebrew.

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They tried some of everybody. They tried some of everything. And now, move them to try you. 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We know that the school does not have the answer. We know that the government doesn't have the answer. 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

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But Jesus.

0: Well, East Texan Architects, so glad that you tuned in tonight to the best station on this side of heaven, KJTX 104.5 FM. And I'm so glad you stayed up with me until the 10 o'clock hour, the powerhouse gospel and music we play here on Wednesday night and every day that goes through the year. I'm Early Weatherall in your radio. I'm ministering over the airways on Wednesday night. And I want you to know, you're listening, you've been listening to the New Millennium Praise right here on KJTX 104.5 FM. We hope that you have a blessed rest of the week. I want to ask you to do one thing for me. Stay out of the heat much as you can, because it's a different kind of heat. It's making people sick, sick, sick. You may have had a heat stroke or something and you don't even know it. It's so hot till it just makes you real tired. So I just want you to know, be careful. Beware of the sunshine. Beware of the heat outside. Drink plenty of water. Do not get dehydrated. Please, please, please act accordingly. You heard it right here on the New Millennium Praise. I'm Early Weatherall saying good night and have a blessed weekend. You pray for me and I will pray for you.
1: And a thrill of

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1: 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Me and Portia, we was linking, trying to hit them with the spirit. It was one day on the beat, back then they was sleep. 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

0: You know we keep it all in the family, baby. 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
1: yeah, I know.
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0: Spread my wings.

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0: say, all over the night and day, from the Caribbean to the USA, powerful in authority, take your back from the enemy, wave your hand if it made a way, wipe away all your spot and stay, it might go stay same way, never change, take the time, Papa, say what you say.
1: Burn the mirror, Jehovah Jireh. Nothing is impossible. God my provider. 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
2: 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You're not talking to your audience. You're asking permission to be seen. 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

0: 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I'm holding the title like calling me KD the Second Amendment. 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
1: 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That'll not go away. 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

0: Murray in the clutch, I ain't missing. 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
2: FM. The Bible also says, let the redeemed of the Lord say so. So this song says, tell her what? 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To keep it to myself. 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Come on, choir. Sounding mighty good over here. Yeah! 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Come on, what we gotta do now? 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
5: UMass, put your hands together. 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

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Hey, yeah. Cause he's a go to God. Everything that we go through, his word let us know to. Let it go and go to God. I know who the glory goes to. Know who I can go to. Ready, said I go to God. Hey, ready, said let's go to God. Let's go. Wherever you want me to go, gotta follow you. 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

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Ready said I go to God. Hey, ready said I go to God. Hey, ready said I go to God. Hey, ready said I go to God. Let go. 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Know you with me what I go through, God. 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What'd he say? You made me ready.

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1: It's real hard to pray sometimes when I'm living in my guilt. I thought I had it figured out and stepped out of your will. But I'm so grateful for your grace. I don't

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But divine breakthrough. Somebody open your mouth and surrender. He will never let your suffering outdo do your glory. And you suffered for a little while. He will strengthen you. He will settle you. I call you out of the wilderness, out of the valley, out of the storm, out of the grave. You won't repeat a battle. You won't repeat a battle. But he already.

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You got it all, don't need to be greedy. We turned up, praising Jesus in the city. We believe he was raised by the Holy Spirit. If you didn't know now, then you better get it. If the evil spirit try to tempt, don't let it. Leave it up to Christ, then he'll come and rescue you. Y'all better repent for y'all sins and turn to Christ before your life ends. Cause you can't rewind life again. 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
4: 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Sister Ada and I will be back. 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

0: Family. 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Luke 6:38 says, a good measure pressed down, shaken together, and running over will be poured into your lap. If that's your testimony, let me hear you say,
1: yeah, I know.
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1: yes, I know.
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1: 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Jesus is the Most High. 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
1: I want you to grab your neighbor.
2: Here we go.
3: Shayla,
1: say neighbor.
3: Papa Zion. Bless her. Yo, bless her love every time.
2: Say.
3: Yeah. All the God people.
2: Let them say.
3: I just be on God, you know. 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
2: Let's go.
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0: 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From the Caribbean to the USA. 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
1: Burn the mirror, Jehovah Jireh. Nothing is impossible. God my provider. 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Poverty your sickness of it, but one surrender. God me serve on a personal agenda. Me right with nobis, me kick them off and me fender. 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Me no mix up it.
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3: 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I am dwelling, dwelling. I am dwelling.

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Come on, this is where I choose to step. This is where I choose to step. This is where I choose to step. This is

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0: 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Luke 6:38 says, a good measure pressed down, shaken together, and running over will be poured into your lap. If that's your testimony, let me hear you say,
1: yeah, I know.
0: If the Lord's are good to you, let me hear you say,
1: yes, I know.
0: Spread my wings.

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1: 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Jesus is the Most High. 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
1: 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I remember when.

0: 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Say, he's about to make history again. Hey! Come on, somebody say, he's about to make history again. Hey, lift it up wherever you are.
1: He's about to make history again.
0: The God of breakthrough is about to make history. Let's go. Season for divine breakthrough. Somebody open your mouth and say, breakthrough. He would never let your suffering outdo do your glory. And you suffered for a little while. The God of grace, he will strengthen you. He will settle you. I call you out of the wilderness, out of the valley, out of the storm, out of the grave. You won't repeat a battle. You won't repeat a battle. But he already won. Go, go, go. Go to sleep. He already broke through. He didn't get it. A breakthrough. I said he didn't get it. A breakthrough.
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Stay walking with Christ where it's gritty. And you know we gotta feed all the needy. 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We believe he was raised by the Holy Spirit. 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
2: 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So I come to encourage you, the believer, that

0: 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God made me.
1: God made me.
0: He made me.
1: He made me who I am.
0: Put a smile on your face and lift your head.
1: God made me.
0: He made me.
1: He made me who I am.
0: You may be feeling down, but pick yourself
1: made
0: up. And say it.
1: He made me who I am.
0: So repeat these words after me. Say it.
1: I'm a conqueror.
0: I am a conqueror.
1: I'm victorious.
0: I am victorious.
1: I'm a beast.
0: Come on, say it to yourself.
1: I'm a beast.
0: Say I'm a believer.
1: I'm a believer.
0: I'm an achiever.
1: I'm an achiever.
0: I won't be blocked. Don't let the devil steal your joy. And you know why? Because
1: God made me.
0: I see you sitting there with your head hung down. Wondering what tomorrow is going to bring.
1: God made me.
0: But if God cares for the lilies of the field and the fowl of the air, ask yourself, how much more does he care for me? That's

0: I am a believer.
1: I am a achiever.
0: Yes, I'm an achiever.
1: I won't be
0: there's nothing that can block my progress.

0: So your action says, does God really care for me? He does. So there's no need to be ashamed of who you are. You can stand in confidence and declare to the world that God made
1: you who I am.
0: Who I am. Hallelujah. Come on and say, come on and declare.

0: experience. For when everyday trials come to tear you down, stand and declare to yourself that greater is he that is within than he that is in the world. I am a conqueror. I am victorious. I am an overcomer. And God made me, who I am. Oh, come on, give him praise. Oh, I dare you to give him glory.
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0: Well, there, yes, sir. When people seem to look down on us,
1: oh, yeah,
0: we can hold our heads up,
1: hold
0: and
1: on.
0: We can stand tall.
1: Yeah,
2: stand tall.
0: When they say mean things
2: stand
0: about us,
1: honey, we got to hold on.
0: We can walk in victory.
1: The joy
2: stand
1: of the Lord.
0: Not only that, we can walk
2: stand
0: in authority.
1: Here's our strength, honey.
0: Because when we got Jesus,
2: stand
0: when we
2: tall.
0: Got when we got him by our side,
2: stand
0: that's
2: tall.
0: All that we need.
2: We
0: can stand tall.
1: Stand it tall.
2: Stand
0: because
2: tall.
0: We are overcomers by his
2: stand
0: word.
2: Tall
0: and you know what,
2: Lord.
0: Dale? Greater is
2: stand
0: he that's in me.
1: Yes, sir.
2: Stand
0: that's
2: tall
0: in the world.
2: The Lord.
0: Oh, yeah. And because we can do
2: stand
0: all things through Christ, we can do all things
1: through Christ.
0: Through Christ Jesus that strengthens us.
1: Yes, sir.
0: Oh, I'm so glad that man.

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1: He goes before me.
0: Defender behind me.
1: Defender behind me.
0: Y'all been practicing. 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
1: I won't fear.
0: I'm filled with anointing.
1: I'm filled with anointing.
0: Thank you, Jesus. 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
2: Yeah, can't tell me nothing. 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I know who I am, so they can't tell me nothing. The devil can't tell me nothing. 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The haters can't tell me nothing. 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
1: I'm down with whatever Jesus said. 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
0: That's a man of the cloth.
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Let it go and go to God. I know who the glory goes to, know who I can go to. Ready, said I go to God. Hey, ready, said I go to God. Hey, ready, said I go to God. Hey, ready, said I go to God. 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What'd he say? 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

0: 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Yes, the grip. 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Yes, the grip. Yes, you will.
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I got can't be sent back. 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Cause he's a go to God. Everything that we go through, his word let us know to. Let it go and go to God. I know who the glory goes to, know who I can go to. Ready said, I go to God. Hey, ready said, let's go to God. Let's go. Wherever you want me to go, gotta follow you. 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All those things that I gave up and I stopped for you, I was ashamed.

0: 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Let it go and go to God. I know who the glory goes to. 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Ready, said I go to God. Hey, ready, said I go to God. Hey, ready, said I go to God. Hey, ready, said I go to God. 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Know you with me what I go through, God. 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Know you with me what I go through, God. Hey, hey. You made me ready. You set me up. Then tell me. What'd he say?
1: 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Get ready to laugh.
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That was created by him who defeated a man. 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

0: You know we keep it all in the family, baby. Luke 6:38 says, a good measure pressed down, shaking together and running over will be poured into your lap. If that's your testimony, let me hear you say,
1: yeah, I know.
0: If the Lord's are good to you, let me hear you say,
1: yes, I know.
0: Spread my wings.

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1: To be honest, I recorded this song when I ain't really had much. But it's a prophetic song for me and for you too. You see, the victory's already won. The fight's already begun. We already on the winning side. Jesus is the Most High. And all my blessings, He be multiplying. 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All my enemies behind the corner trying to spy. They can't do nothing. We're going up, baby. 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

0: Grab your neighbor and say, neighbor, it was no mercies.
1: Yeah, yeah. Can't tell me nothing. The devil can't tell me nothing. Yeah, yeah. Yeah, yeah, yeah, yeah.
2: Yeah, yeah, yeah, yeah.
1: Yeah, yeah, yeah, yeah. Look, I know who I am, so they can't tell me nothing. The devil can't tell me nothing. Haters can't tell me nothing. I know who I am, so they can't tell me nothing. The haters can't tell me nothing. The devil can't.

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I am blessed, lucky number 7. 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Satan catching fame like the old down. 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You don't like me?

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1: I know who I am, so they can't tell me nothing. The devil can't tell me nothing. Haters can't tell me nothing. I know who I am, so they can't tell me nothing. The haters can't tell me nothing. The devil

0: Anything that's not God, put it in top with cheese. I'm allergic to what's not God, so it's full of crap and I probably sneeze. God is present, Christmas gift with the sweetest name. Sugar rush, and most cats trying to rock away. Hard to do if you never run.
1: I'm down with whatever chosen said. I ain't gotta know.
0: That's a man of the cloth.
1: The devil teaches me on the gin, and my savior could not be bought. I'm gonna put down sin and
0: carry my cross, but we up to something.
2: So they can't tell me nothing. The devil can't tell me nothing. Haters can't tell me nothing. I know who I am. So they can't tell me nothing. The haters can't tell me nothing. The devil can't tell me nothing. Shut up.
3: I know who I am. So they can't tell me nothing. The devil can't tell me nothing. The haters can't tell me nothing.
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8: In a world where so many things are going on, you just don't know what to do, where to turn to. You have to remember the names of God. He's Jehovah Jireh, Jehovah Sikkim. But the one we need to be talking to today, in this hour, is El Shaddai, the Almighty. The one that pulls us close. Come on, lift your hands right there and worship him. Hallelujah.

Yeah.

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0: Bless in the city, in the field, who we come, go. 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

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Ready said, I go to God. Hey, ready said, let's go to God. 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Wherever you want me to go, gotta follow you. 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All those things that I gave up and I stopped for you, I was a shit.

Show me his ways, and Father was stormy, and parts of spirit for mine in exchange. Made a choice that I laid down my life for y'all, choosing this world for your game. 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Let it go and go to God. I know who the glory goes to, know who I can go to. Ready, said I go to God. Hey, ready, said I go to God. Hey, ready, said I go to God. Hey, ready, said I go to God. Let go. Cause he's a go-to God. Know you with me what I go through, God. 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Hey, hey. You made me ready. You set me up, then tell me. What'd he say? You made

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1: 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But they don't give you flowers till you laying in the grave.
0: Hold on.
1: Pay me, pay me, pay me, you're my independence. 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

0: Wednesdays be everybody about to know about.
1: Everybody about to know. 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

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Let it go and go to God. I know who the glory goes to, know who I can go to. 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All those things that I gave up and I stopped for you, I was ashamed.

0: 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You made me ready. You set me up, then tell me. What he say? You made me ready.
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0: back to the finish. I feel the spirit moving through the city. I got the light shining, come get it. Walking with Christ, moving where it's gritty. Walking with Christ, moving where it's gritty. I feel the spirit moving through the city. I see the people trying to bring them with me. We got a light, tell them come and get it. Yeah.
1: Walk, walk, walk, walk, walk, walk.
0: I walk.
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0: 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Woke me up and told me to go feed the sheep. Sent me deep in the streets just to bring them peace. 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Where they end your life with no discussion. But as soon as they see the light rushing, they know that the Lord walking with us, no bluffing. People say that I'm fake, I'm like, okay. Do you walk in the light or you throw shade? 1 more 6 on my skin, I got no shame. We was preaching about Jesus before fame. Get it? Take that. On my side, yeah, he been that. Ask the devil where my sins at. On the cross, cause he pinned that. Big throne where he sits at. Death hit him, then he hit back. Resurrected, yeah, that's big facts. Told us hold it down till he get back. Get back to the business. I feel the spirit moving through the city. I got the light shining, come get it. Walking with Christ, moving where it's gritty. Walking with Christ, moving where it's gritty. I feel the spirit moving through the city. I see the people trying to bring him with me. We got a light, tell him come and get it. Yeah. With me, step in the scene with the fly. Had to keep it so steady, don't fall for the fights. Had to cut out the session, he got in the crop. All up, spiritual weapons when miracles happen. I'm never surprised cause it got. Ain't serving no Hannah Montana, ain't switching my bed. Like David, we slinging a rock. We kicking this beating, why serve you short? Even if it mean I'm bleeding. Come kill my flesh, my soul still breathing.

0: business. I'm finna spin moving through the city. I got the light shining, come get it. Walking with Christ moving where it's gritty. Walking with Christ moving where it's gritty. I feel the spirit moving through the city. I see the people trying to bring them with me. We got that light, tell them come and get it. Yeah.
1: Hey, my brothers and sisters. Let me talk to you for a second.
2: Talk about.
1: And especially to those that don't know Jesus.
2: Well.
1: You see, it comes a time in everyone's life when they try to find true happiness. But true happiness doesn't come through drugs and alcohol, having lots of material things, or how much money you have. But if you want true happiness, then we need to find Jesus.
2: Jesus.
1: You see, because I'm here to testify.
2: Testify.
1: If God can save a sinner like me, then he can save you, my brother.
2: He can save.
1: And you, my sister.
2: He can save.
1: And for those of you out there who have no hope, I'm here to tell you. The great thing about Jesus is he loves you. He loves everyone.
2: He loves.
1: And he will accept you just the way you are. So come with us as we sing praise unto the Lord.

0: Come on, everybody, sing with me. Hallelujah.
1: Hallelujah.
0: Thank you, Jesus.
1: Thank you, Jesus.
0: We give you the glory.
1: Give you the glory.
0: For you are worthy. Sing! Hallelujah!
1: Hallelujah!
0: Thank you, Jesus!
1: Thank you, Jesus!
0: We give you the glory!
1: Give you the glory!
0: For you are worthy!
1: For you are worthy!
0: We give you all the praise! Thank you, Jesus!
1: The praise!
0: We give you all the glory! Hallelujah!
1: The glory.
0: We serve you with honor.
1: With honor.
0: And we worship your holy name.
1: Worship your name.
0: And we lift our hands up high.
1: Hands
0: to give you all the praise. If God's been good to you, sing with me right now. Hallelujah.
1: Hallelujah.
0: Thank you, Jesus.
1: Thank you, Jesus.
0: We give you all the glory.
1: For you are worthy.
0: For you are worthy. Come on, lift your hands with me. Give God the praise. He's been good.
1: Thank you, Jesus.
0: Thank you, Jesus.
1: We
0: give you the glory. Thank you, Heavenly Father. For you are worthy of all of the praise. Thank you, Jesus. Put your hands in the air. Give him some praise. We serve you with honor. And we worship your holy name. And we will lift our hands up high to give you all the praise. We serve you with honor. Thank you, Jesus. And we worship your holy name. Hallelujah. We lift our hands up high to give you all the praise. All the glory is yours, God. Hallelujah. You are the King. We lift our hands up high.
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1: it's an amazing grace. How sweet the sound that sent away. 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And it's all because he kept me.
2: Everybody come on.
1: Everybody come on.
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1: I said he kept me. I said he kept me.
0: I want you to grab your neighbor and say, neighbor.
3: Yeah, buddy, rolling like a big shot. Got cleaned up and I only serve a big guy. Fresh start time, fresh new mind. 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

0: Get up, I know he got it covered like a pergola. 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I sat at the table with my plate, I'm saying graces. 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
1: I say, yeah, buddy, rolling like a big shot. Got cleaned up and I only serve a big guy. 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
1: Here's the real truth. 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
14: Can you imagine how I feel?
15: When I died so you might live.
14: When I died so you might live.
15: Can you imagine all the pain they put me
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15: When I thought you were worthy of a sacrifice, I bled and died to save. And I have the scars to prove it. 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
14: Can you imagine all the pain?

said that. Jesus Christ is Lord, I attest that. Every knee and tongue will bow and confess that. I encourage you to research and check that. Power in his name, on the game, we gon' bless that. I be drenched in the oil, who gon' test that? Make a demon feel like James Harden, how they step back. 5'8 with a big old heart, and got a spirit full of life, but when it go dark, shield of faith, cause he be tryna send those darts, and keep a little bitty book with a big old spark.

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0: 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Ay,
1: don't do it to him, nah, don't say nothing.
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1: Don't do it to him, nah, don't say nothing.
0: Why?
1: Don't do it to him, nah, don't say nothing.
0: Wait, why?
1: Don't do it, I gotta say something.

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0: Lord, if it be your will,
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0: let me say it one more time. 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
1: Lord, say there ain't nothing.

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Big John. 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

0: I'm chosen.
1: Come on and help me say.
0: Said that I'm chosen.
1: You didn't believe it,
0: I'm chosen.
1: Oh no.

What does life after service look like? 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We believe it looks a little different. Fighting for all veterans. Making sure they get the benefits and care they've earned. Rebuilding communities after disaster strikes. And adapting to support today's veterans. Meeting them where they are. VFW. Still leading. Still advancing.

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0: Yeah, yeah. Can't tell me nothing. The devil can't tell me nothing. Yeah, yeah. Yeah, yeah, yeah, yeah.
1: Yeah, yeah, yeah,
0: yeah. Yeah, yeah, yeah. Look, I know who I am, so they can't tell me nothing. The devil can't tell me nothing. Haters can't tell me nothing. I know who I am, so they can't tell me nothing. The haters can't tell me nothing. The devil can't tell me nothing.

Cause I am a leader, a legend. I know my praise is a weapon. I am blessed, lucky number 7. I don't need luck.

I know who I am, so they can't tell me nothing. The devil can't tell me nothing. Haters can't tell me nothing. I know who I am, so they can't tell me nothing. The haters can't tell me nothing. The devil can't tell me nothing.

0: anything that's not God, put in sales and top with cheese. I'm allergic to what's not God, so it's full of crap that I probably sneeze. God is present, Christmas gift with the sweetest name. Sugar rush, and most cats trying to rock away. Hard to do if you never pray.
1: I'm down with whatever chosen said. I ain't gotta know.
0: That's a man of the cloth.
1: The devil teaches with cool legit, and I say it could not be bought. Who put down sin and could carry my cross? But we up to something.
2: So they can't tell me nothing. The devil can't tell me nothing. Haters can't tell me nothing. I know who I am. So they can't tell me nothing. The haters can't tell me nothing. The devil can't tell me nothing.
3: Shut up. I know who I am. So they can't tell me nothing. The devil can't tell me nothing. The haters can't tell me nothing.
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0: What do I do when I'm battling with anxiety? 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I got authority over the enemy, so hit the door for me. I got the Lord with me.
1: Hello.
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0: 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Luke 6:38 says, a good measure pressed down, shaken together, and running over will be poured into your lap. If that's your testimony, let me hear you say,
1: yeah.
0: If the Lord's a good to you, let me hear you say,
1: yes, I
0: spread my wings.

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1: To be honest, I recorded this song when I ain't really had much. 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The fight's already begun. 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Jesus is the Most High. 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Life is crazy. Woo!
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1: So you had to cry all night long.
0: I've been there too.
1: I feel you, cause I've been there too.
0: I've been there too.
1: You've been mistreated by your own family members.
0: I've been there too.
1: And I know it hurts to read.

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1: 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CDs, $10, and DVDs, $15. 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

0: call your attention, amen, to the gospel according to St. Mark. And we would like to go, amen, to St. Mark, the 10th chapter and the 46th verse.
1: And they came to Jericho, and as he went out of Jericho with his disciples and a great number of people, blind Bartimaeus, the son of Timaeus, sat by the highway side begging.
0: Blind Bartimaeus, the son of Timaeus, sat by the highway begging.
1: And when he heard that Jesus of Nazareth, he began to cry out and say, Jesus.
0: The Bible say when he heard that it was Jesus of Nazareth, he began to cry out and say,
1: Jesus, thou son of David, have mercy on me.
0: Thy son of David, have mercy on me.
1: And many charged him that he should hold his
0: tongue. Bible said many charged him that he should shut up.
1: But he cried the more, a great deal.
0: But he hollered the more.
1: Thy son of David.
0: Thy son of David.
1: Have mercy on me.
0: Have mercy on me.
1: And Jesus stood still.
0: And the Bible said when Jesus stood still.
1: And commanded him to be called.
0: Read the word.
1: And they called the blind man. Saying unto him.
0: Be
1: of good comfort.
0: Rise.
1: He called thee. And he casted away his garment.
0: Bible said cast away his garment.
1: Rose and came to Jesus. And Jesus answered and said unto him.
0: What will
1: thou that I should do unto thee? The blind man said unto him, Lord, that I might receive my sight. And Jesus said unto him, Go thy way.
0: Thy faith hath made thee whole.
1: And immediately followed Jesus.
0: He received his sight and followed Jesus in the way. Would you give the Lord a great big hand for the reading of the word of God? If I would, amen, take a topic on today from these texts, I would say this: the power of a made-up mind. The power of a made-up mind. The Bible gives us to know that here is a blind man that made his living by begging. Evidently, amen, by being blind and had a handicap, he could not make a living for himself.
2: My God.
0: So the Bible says he sit by the highway side begging. Amen. Jericho was a very popular road. Amen. That many people passed the way of that way, and therefore he got him a good seat. Sitting there begging. But in the midst of him asking for some type of handout, according to the Bible, he heard that Jesus was coming his way. He couldn't see him, but can you imagine him listening to all of the report that there is a man in the city that's healing the sick bodies? Can you imagine, amen, he's listening, amen, to all the miracles had been taking place around through this man by the name of Jesus. In his mind, I can imagine that he thought that he never would be able to have an opportunity to face this man because of the situation of his handicap. But lo and behold, here comes Jesus passing his way. Oh God. You know, a lot of people in a position that Jesus is passing their way, and some people, amen, don't take time out to even try to get in contact with it. You know, the Bible said the grace of God that bringeth salvation has appeared to all men. Yes.

people don't realize that God's grace is appearing to them. The grace of God will appear, amen, to blind Bartimaeus. Was appearing to him through the Son, Christ Jesus. Now it's up to him whether he will reach out or not. Being in a condition that he in, amen, poor beggar, nasty and filthy, amen, somebody that sit there with him, told him, don't say a word. Oh, God, help me. Look at your neighbor and say, neighbor, that's the difference with than a power of a made up mind. When your mind is made up, you don't let nobody deter you, amen, from your blessings, from your deliverance. You don't let anybody deter you or cause you to get discouraged from your blessings. You don't let nobody discourage you from being, amen, to cause you to get discouraged from your deliverance. My God, I can see in my mind as he sit there and somebody looked up and said, who is it? He says, Jesus, Jesus. Yeah, Jesus, the Jew. They call him the King of the Jews. He been healing sick bodies. Calling the lame to walk, the dumb to talk. Oh, can you imagine in your mind that his little mind start turning? Wow, Jesus is coming. When he heard that Jesus was passing his way. Man, listen. What an opportunity. What an opportunity when Christ become near to you. What opportunity when the invitation of salvation is extended to you. How many people turn down the opportunity of meeting Christ or having the opportunity of being saved or having the opportunity of being filled with the Holy Ghost and turn around and walk out them doors the same way they came in? Look at your neighbor and say, neighbor, Jesus is passing our way. And the scripture says he began to cry out the more. Somebody said, shut up. But the more they say, shut up, hush, boy. The more he cried out at the top of his lungs, all that he could, Jesus! Key word, have mercy on me! Can you imagine? Among the crowd, blind Bartimaeus, a blind Bartimaeus, can you imagine? And not only that, but when they told him to shut up, he became more desperate. Now notice this. The crowd with all the noise. The crowd of people that are coming. The crowd of people that are standing by. Somebody telling him to shut up. And the more they tell him to shut up and all the noise that he hear, the emotion that he hear, the louder he got. He became desperate to the extent that he got to hear me. I can't stop now. I got to get in the picture. See, you can't let nothing get in your pathway. When Christ is coming near to you. I know Brother Robinson, I don't know whether he gave the testimony this morning. But when we were preaching that night, an extended salvation unto him.

0: The Lord began to move in his life. And he felt like, it looked like God was passing by. Now, I'm not the Lord, but he grabbed me around my neck. And he was a mighty strong fella because he would bring me down to my knees. And the brother was trying to hold him, and he had a hold on me. And I'm falling out with it. And then when he come through, he say, I felt like he was getting away from me. We became desperate enough. You got to have a desperate mind. You got to have a made up mind. I'm not going to stop hollering until I get in contact with Jesus. See that, friend? You don't let nothing get in your pathway of being saved. Come to know the Lord. What you got to give up. I'm not worried about what I've got to give up. I'm not worried about what I have to do to be saved. I'm not worried about who looking at me. See, you let pride get in your way to stop you from coming to God. He didn't care about them hollering. Stop, stop, shut up. And I can see somebody say, man, he's not coming to you. He don't come to us. He's a very popular man. Look at the people around here. You don't have nothing to give him. But the more they talk to him, the more determined, the more his mind was made up. See, sometimes you got to see for yourself. You can't let people discourage you. I'm minded in the scripture when the Bible talks about, amen, the woman that had an issue of blood for 12 years. Went to the doctor for 12 years. Still is she getting better, she grew worse. Can you imagine getting the same report from a doctor for 12 years? And each time you go, is no good report. It's not in remission. Fact, I'm giving you now, I'm giving you just a few more months. It's worse than it was before.
1: 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Yes, sir.
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3: Baby. 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He in the Nile.
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0: Look like the greyhound. 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Start a revival, I'm breaking the cycle and making disciples. We body the idols, just pray for the rivals. I'm holding the title like calling me KD the Second Amendment. I am a weapon whenever I'm speed. Got an NBA and standing on business. All of my fans can't really go live this. HGA to the finish that sentence. Buddy, we different, buddy, we're woo.
1: Enemy think he baby Moses, he in the Nile.
0: He in the way.
1: I had to trade in my King James. 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

0: Okay.
1: 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It's giving my grace. 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
0: Stop that, okay? You will wear all your options, okay? This is for you, TikTok that, okay? Go and lock that away. Go and walk that away. That'll not go away. My
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Free on the inside, free on the outside. 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

0: Yeah, yeah. 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The devil can't tell me nothing. Yeah, yeah. Yeah, yeah, yeah, yeah.
1: Yeah, yeah, yeah, yeah.
0: Yeah, yeah, yeah. Look, I know who I am. So they can't tell me nothing. The devil can't tell me nothing. Haters can't tell me nothing. I know who I am. So they can't tell me nothing. The haters can't tell me nothing.

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1: 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The devil can't tell me nothing. They just can't tell me nothing. I know who I am, so they can't tell me nothing. The haters can't tell me nothing. The devil can't tell me nothing.
0: I know who I am, so they can't tell me nothing. The devil can't.

0: Anything that's not God, put it in top with cheese. 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God is present, Christmas gift with the sweetest name. 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Hard to do if you never pray. 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The devil teaches me on the gin and I save it good. I be bought. I'm gonna put down sin and carry my cross. We up to something.
1: So they can't tell me nothing. The devil can't tell me nothing. Haters can't tell me nothing. I know who I am. So they can't tell me nothing. The haters can't tell me nothing. The devil can't tell me nothing. Shut up.
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0: holy books. 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
1: So what you saying?
0: The formula I'm talking about is salvation.

0: me, and
1: it's the mixture for the scripture in the nonsense.
0: And
1: the formula is what you need real quick. He gets you through the rough weather.
0: What is he?
1: He's the same today, yesterday, and forever. 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
0: Woo.
1: Leave you never. 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Once I met the Lord, it was on, Dander.

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0: holy books. It's the mixture, the scripture for the 9-6, you see. 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A pathway that's peaceful, no room for strife. It's kinda different, ain't it? No limitation.
1: So what you saying?
0: The formula I'm talking about is salvation.

0: watch, homie, and
1: it's the mixture for the scripture in the nonsense.
0: And
1: the formula is what you need real quick. He gets you through the rough weather.
0: What is he?
1: He's the same today, yesterday, and forever. Kinda clever.
0: Woo.
1: Be ya never. He won't forsake ya. Never let it overtake ya or break ya. Once I met the Lord, it was on, Dander. I got a double dose of the formula.
0: What you say? What you say?
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0: 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Oh God, we thank you today. We magnify and exalt your name today. We exalt you higher, high above every problem, high above every situation, every circumstances that anyone and everyone under the sound of my voice are going through. Lord, we lay at your feet every need, every worry, every care we cast upon you. We know that you are the God that cares. You are the God that delivers, that heals, that sets free. You are our Redeemer. You are our way maker. You are our miracle worker. You are our promise keeper. You are the light in this dark world, God. Through us, you manifest your will, you manifest your precepts, you manifest your laws and your ordinances. Oh God, we thank you for what you've done. We thank you for what you're going to do. We thank you for what you've already released in the atmosphere, the word that is going to come forth on today, God. Lord, we just honor you and thank you in Jesus' name. Amen. On today, I won't be before you long, but I just come with a word of encouragement from the Lord. And the word of God, as he have given today, is no more excuses. No more excuses for not being
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me. 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

I'm gonna do. I'm gonna do. I'm gonna do. I'm gonna do. I'm gonna do. I'm gonna do. I'm gonna do. I'm gonna do. I'm gonna do. I'm gonna do. I'm gonna do. I'm gonna do. I'm gonna do. I'm gonna do. I'm gonna do. I'm gonna do. I'm gonna do. I'm gonna do. I'm gonna do. I'm gonna do. I'm gonna do. I'm gonna do. I'm gonna do. I'm gonna do. I'm gonna do. I'm gonna do. I'm gonna do. I'm gonna do. I'm gonna do. I'm gonna do. I'm gonna do. I'm gonna do. I'm gonna do. I'm gonna do. I'm gonna do. I'm gonna do. I'm gonna do. I'm gonna do. I'm gonna do. I'm gonna do. I'm gonna do. I'm gonna do. I'm gonna do. I'm gonna do. I'm gonna do. I'm gonna do. I'm gonna do. I'

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I want you to testify tonight what the Lord will do for you. 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

0: Let me shout something with y'all. 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
1: They carried Jesus
0: to the cross and stretched him out wide. Look at him. One of them old mean Roman soldiers was so rude to Jesus. He pierced Jesus. He pierced him in the side. Melvin, where you at?
2: Jesus knew.
0: He knew.
2: He had to depart.
0: Even though
2: it was going to seem hard. If he never would have given up his right.
0: Say, boy.
2: No man would ever see this life. But I still. Yes, I do.
0: Yes, I do.
2: He said, I really love you. Yeah. I still.
0: Say, boy.
2: Said, I still love you, Lord. Deep down in my heart. Yeah, yeah. Really, really.

If I had no time, oh, I had no time. I was saying I just.

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1: Father, we ask you now, as we lift your name, that you'll dwell among us. And be our God, and we are your people. Let's sing it like this together.
2: No matter what,
1: come on,
2: the problem may be,
1: He's in control,
2: and he knows
1: yes, he
2: everything.
1: Does. I have the victory, for
2: he is my king.
1: In him I live, I move, and have my being. Say it again. No matter what.
2: The problem may be,
1: he's in control,
2: and he knows everything.
1: How do you know that you got the victory?
2: I

0: matter what the problem may be,
1: you're in control.
0: He's in control and he knows everything.
1: I'm the victory
0: for he is my king.
1: In him I live.
0: In him I

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Come on, come on, look to the other side and tell them, I got one more river to cross. Now come on, give God some radical praise up in here.

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0: I know it's gonna be.
1: Alright.
0: Cause one day.
1: Alright.
0: When I was hungry.
1: Alright.
0: He fed me.
1: Alright.
0: One day.
1: Alright.
0: When I was sick.
1: Alright.
0: He healed me.
1: Alright.

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2: Father, we ask you now, as we lift your name, that you'll dwell among us and be our God, and we are your people. Let's sing it like this together.
3: No matter what,
2: come on, the problem
3: may be,
2: He's in control,
3: and he knows everything.
2: I have the victory
3: for he is my king.
2: In him I live, I move, and have my being. Say it again. No matter what,
3: the problem may be,
2: He's in control,
3: and he knows everything.
2: How do you know that you got the victory?
3: I have the victory, for he is my king.

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1: you're in control.
0: He's in control and he knows everything.
1: I'm the victory
0: for he is my king.
1: In him I live.
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2: Head back to the business. I'm finna spin moving through the city. I got the light shining, come get it. Walking with Christ, moving where it's gritty. Walking with Christ, moving where it's gritty. I feel the spirit moving through the city. I see the people trying to bring them with me. We got a light, tell them come and get it. Yeah.
3: Walk, walk, walk, walk, walk, walk.
2: I walk.
3: Walk, walk, walk, walk, walk, walk, walk.
2: We walkin'. Whoa, I was chasing my glory, then fell asleep. Woke me up and told me to go feed the sheep. Send me deep in the streets just to bring them peace. Yeah, we be where them blankies be busting. Where they end your life with no discussion. But as soon as they see the light rushing, they know that the Lord walking with us, no bluffing. People say that I'm fake, I'm like, okay. Do you walk in the light or you throw shade? 1 more 6 on my skin, I got no shame. We was preaching about Jesus before fame. Get it? Did that. On my side, yeah, he been that. Ask the devil where my sins at. On the cross, cause he pinned that. Big throne where he sits at. Death hit him, then he hit back. Resurrected, yeah, that's big facts. Told us hold it down till he get back. Back, get back to the business. I feel the spirit moving through the city. I got the light shining, come get it. Walking with Christ, moving where it's gritty. Walking with Christ, moving where it's gritty. I feel the spirit moving through the city. I see the people trying to bring him with me. We got a light, tell him come and get it. Yeah, with me, step in the scene with the fly. Had to keep it so steady, don't fall for the fox. Had to cut out the session, he guarded a crop. All up, spiritual weapons when miracles happen. 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Ain't serving no Hannah Montana, ain't switching my bed. Like David, we swinging a rock. We kicking this beating, why serve Yeshua? Even if it mean I'm bleeding. Come kill my flesh, my soul still breathing. Yeah, yeah. This heart keep beating, these lungs keep singing. Come and step into the kingdom, for the ones mistreated.

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I got the light shining, come get it. Walking with Christ, moving where it's gritty. Walking with Christ, moving where it's gritty. I feel the spirit moving through the city. I see the people trying to bring them with me. We got that light, tell them come and get it. Yeah. Yeah.

0: Hey, what's happening, man?
1: Hey, what's up, man? I'm so glad to be back.
2: It's good to have you back.
1: I can't believe I'm with the one.
2: You know what? Somebody that's with all of us. You know, he that hath the friends must
3: first show himself friendly.
1: Right. Well, I know by being in this place that there's a whole lot of people that wants to know who this friend is. Why don't you tell them about it, Mark?
2: Well, there's a friend that sticks closer than any brother.
0: I got a lot of brothers, right?
2: Yeah. You know who that friend is.

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1: Come on, Liam, let's go. Get open. Come on, go for it. Wake up. Wake up, Liam. Oh, come on, use your head. Gotta want it. Dominate.
2: There he goes again. Liam's dad yelling from the stands, trying to relive his glory days.
3: I know. We're just trying to have fun out here and play with our friends. Like, it's not that deep.
2: He seriously needs to get a grip.
3: Does he really think he's helping Liam play better?
2: I feel bad for Liam. I know he's embarrassed his dad ruins every game like this. I mean, I would be too.
3: Someone needs to tell him this isn't about him.
2: Yeah, stop trying to coach from the stands and just cheer.
3: That's what Liam wants.
2: That's what we all want.
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1: Come on, lift your hands, everybody. 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

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See, you're not going to need the Bible in heaven. You need the Bible right now. You need to walk in the principles of the Bible while you're on earth so you can live a successful life in Christ Jesus. Let us pray. Our Father, which art in heaven, I will be thy name. Thy kingdom come, thy will be done on earth as it is in heaven. Give us this day our daily bread, and forgive us our debts as we forgive our debtors. Lead us not into temptation, but deliver us from evil. For thine the kingdom, power, and the glory forever. Amen. Today, we are looking at works of the flesh. What are the works of the flesh?

flesh that will not inherit the kingdom of God. Well, the works of the flesh are found in Galatians, the 5th chapter, the 19th verse. Let us go there. It says, now the works of the flesh are manifest, which are these: adultery, fornication, uncleanness, lasciviousness, idolatry, witchcraft, hatred, variance, emulation, wrath, strife, sedition, heresy, envying, murders, drunkenness, reveling, and such like, of the which I tell you before, and as I have told also you in time past, that they which do such things shall not inherit the kingdom of God. Now, let's break each one of these down and tell you what each one of them mean. Adultery, we know, is when a person is married and they step outside of their marriage in another relationship with another person. That is adultery. It can be sexual or it could be of the heart, but it is nonetheless adultery. Fornication. Fornication is when a person is not married and they are with the person sexually. It can also be of the heart as well. Again, we have body and we have heart, okay? And that is fornication. Now, one has more implications, but they're still wrong and they both will take you to hell. Uncleanness, foulness, dirtiness, filthiness, or lack of cleanliness. So whatever God deems clean, you go the other way and you're foul, dirty, filthy, or lacking cleanness. This can be of the mind and this could be of the heart. Lasciviousness, unrestrained sexual behavior, lustfulness, indicating sex interest or expression of lust or lewdness. This can be in the mind and in the heart. It can also be acted out. Adultery, idolatry. Idolatry is the worship of other idols. Extreme admiration, love, or variance for someone or something. Anything that you love and you put before God is idolatry. Witchcraft is the practice of magic with or without evil purpose. You don't have to be an evil purpose to practice magic. Religious practice involving magic and affinity with nature. Bewitching or fascinating, attraction or charm. Okay. Hatred. Hatred is intense dislike or ill will toward God or to another person or to man. Either one of them is hatred. Variance. Variance. It is the fact or quality of being different, divergent, or inconsistent. The state or fact of disagreeing or quarreling to the point of not getting things done for the body of Christ. It's in your mind and it's out the mouth and it's in the heart to the way that it stops the work of the Lord. Emulation, effort to match or surpass a person or achievement, typically by emulating someone. So we are not to be emulators of man. We're to be emulators of Christ. Wrath, extreme anger, strong, vengeful anger or indignation. That is over the top of being angry, just, you know, mad at somebody. It's over the top. Strife, bitter or violent conflict or dissension, anger or violence, disagreement between two people or a group is strife. Sedition. Sedition is conduct or speech inciting people to rebel against the authority of a state or monarch. In other words, sedition as far as rebelling against God. Heresies. Heresy is belief or opinion contrary to Christ's doctrine. We read the Bible, we know Christ's doctrine. If you're going against that, Christ's doctrine.

then you are in heresy, envying, desiring to have a quality, possession, or other desirable attributes belonging to someone else. That is envy. Murder, the unlawful, premeditated killing of one human being by another. Drunkenness, the state of being intoxicated or intoxication. Reveling, enjoying oneself in a lively, noisy way, especially with drinking and dancing. Excessive and unruly celebration or party which lacks restraint and goes beyond appropriateness. These things here are works of the flesh. And in the Word of God, in Galatians, it tells us these things will not inherit the kingdom of God. It means inherit means will not live in, will not stay in, will not be in the kingdom of God. None of these things. Now, how do we get rid of these things? The answer is Jesus. We have to repent and we have to open our door, which is our heart, to Jesus. In Revelation 3:19, as many as I love, I rebuke and chasten. Be zealous, therefore, and repent. This is Jesus talking. Behold, I stand at the door and knock. If any man hear my voice and open the door, I will come in into him and will sup with him and he with me. Let Jesus in. He's standing there. He's right there. He wants to come in. So what you're going to have to do is you're going to have to press, because the enemy is pressing down on you with temptation, with these things of the flesh, works of the flesh. And you're going to have to say no to them and yes to Jesus. So how do we do that? Well, we're going to put on the armor of God. We're going to starve the flesh and feed the spirit, your man, your spirit man. We're going to feed it by the word of God. Now, God tells us in Ephesians to put on that whole armor of God. And you got to do it time after time after time. You got to make yourself do it, because the flesh is not going to want to let you do that. Nor is the spirit of the evil one, who is the tempter. Let us pray. Father God, thank you so much for this opportunity to come before your people. In Chronicles, you said, if my people, which are called by my name, would humble themselves, turn and pray, you would heal them. Lord, we are repenting, we're turning, and we're praying, and we're asking for healing. In your mighty, wonderful name. Amen. I got some moments for you. This week, I want to encourage you spiritually to look back over Galatians 5 and pray about these things. If you have any of these things in you, you out these things out of you, meaning you're going to have to go before the Lord, confess your sins, repent, and ask him to deliver you from these things. Now, let me give you a health moment. The health moment is to pray again about your health and ask God. Money moment. Again, I'm asking you to pray and look up some scriptures about money and let God direct you in your money. And then finally, relationship. Again, pray for all those that you are around at work, in your house, when you go to the store, pray for salvation. God bless.

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3: Sometimes in life, situations are going to occur where you may look to the left or the right and you can't find any answers and you can't find anybody to help you. But I'm reminded of the word that says, they that wait upon the Lord, he shall renew their strength. They shall mount up on wings as eagles. They shall run and not be weary. They shall walk and not faint. Come on. You got to learn how to wait.

0: 种安慰。Oh, you lost.
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I don't know who I'm talking to out here, but there's somebody that is going through something right now in your house. And can I tell you that if you bless him, he'll bless your house. Listen to this.

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0: Alex, man, how you doing?
1: What's up, brothers?
2: Been a long time since you got a fade. It must be your anniversary.
1: Yeah, man. 25 years and counting.
0: 25 years? Hey, man, you mean you managed to keep a woman happy for over 5 minutes?
1: Whatever. I know how to handle my business.
2: And your son is off in college, right?
1: Yeah, that kid is seriously maintaining his hustle, man, with med school and all. I'm really proud of it.
0: Yo, man, you've really built quite a legacy for yourself.
1: To be honest, I really don't think I'd be here if it wasn't for my wife and kid. I truly feel blessed.
2: Amen.
0: I hear you, man.
2: Children who grow up in married homes do better in school, work, and life. That's a fact. 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So what's your legacy? For more information on how to maintain
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1: Put your hands together for my friend and my brother, Brother Jay Moss. Come on.
2: Come on, PDA. 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Can I get y'all to make some crazy praise noise in here? Come on. Come on. Come on. Now, Byron, I want you to do this like this. Listen.
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1: We love you.
0: We love you.
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1: Oh yeah, we do.
0: Do I have anybody in here that really loves Jesus? Has he done anything for you right now?
2: Now.
0: Now.
2: Now.
0: Now.
2: Now.
0: Now.
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0: In the words of Bishop Love.

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0: 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On and on and on and on and on.
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4: 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We love you, Bishop.
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0: 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Yeah, yeah, yeah, yeah.
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0: Yeah, yeah, yeah, yeah. Look, I know who I am. So they can't tell me nothing. The devil can't tell me nothing. Haters can't tell me nothing. I know who I am, so they can't tell me nothing. 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

0: 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The devil carry my cross, but we up to something.
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And can I tell you that if you bless him, he'll bless your house. 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

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And he understands all about us.

Yeah. 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

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She said, "Sister Washington, may I speak with you?" She said, "I'm going through some things." She said, "A while back, I lost my only son." She said, "My family think that I'm crazy, and they want to put me in an institution. My husband seems like he doesn't care for me anymore." She said, "Nothing is wrong with me. I have good sense. I'm just going through, and I'm just grieving over my son." And I began to talk.

of God and how He is able to carry her through any situation. All she has to do is just trust and believe in the Lord, and that He is standing there with His arms stretched open wide, and coming to me, my child. Here I am, rest upon my shoulders. Glory be to God. Maybe somebody today is going through some situation where you are going through pain, sickness, grief, and sorrow. Maybe somebody are just homeless today. If you just trust in God. And I began to tell her about my situation. When I was going through, I had to lean and I had to depend on God. And I tell you what, I said, my sister, without God, I would not have made it. Glory be to God.

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Yes, God.

0: Just continue to receive.
1: Just letting you know that it is Yahushua HaMashiach who saves, and he's still in the saving business. 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
2: Dum, dum, dum, dum, dum, dum, dum, dum.
3: When Christianity was first legalized in the Edict of Milan in 313 AD, it established legal and universal religious tolerance in the Roman Empire. During this time, Constantine was putting out many different laws in place in the regards of the Yahudim to restrict them and limit their influence. He placed circumcision bans. He placed synagogue restrictions. Now, he did not outright ban the synagogues, but the restrictions were placed on the maintenance and the construction of synagogues, leading to their degradation or eventual conversion into Christian churches. He began treating the Yahudim as an inferior or abominable sect compared to Christianity. And as Christianity began to grow, Rome did something very important that's often ignored. On October 18th, year 315, Emperor Constantine issued a law that primarily aimed to stop the conversion of Christians to the faith that the Yahudim were teaching in the synagogues. And Rome wanted that influence squashed. So Constantine made laws that established strict, fatal penalties for non-Jews. This included those converted Christians